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2: 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Para sa dugang nga impormasyon, kag para makabakal sang aton mga produkto, bisita ang Clinica de Alternativo Medicina and Wellness Center sa E. Lopez Street, malapit sa Robinson's Haro, sa tupad lang sang St. Robert's International Academy.
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